0: 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FM 101. 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

0: 8 AM Pakistan Standard Time. Assalamu alaikum. Sunday 30th of Rabiul Awwal, September the 13th, 2026. This is Radio Pakistan. The news read by Daman Zaman. The headlines. The Pakistan Muslim League Nawaz and the Pakistan People's Party have expressed the commitment for stability of the coalition government. Pakistan and the African countries have reaffirmed the resolve to raise bilateral trade to $15 billion by 2030. At the United Nations, Pakistan has called for renewed comprehensive and proactive global response to terrorism. The D8 Organization for Economic Cooperation has expressed the resolve to further strengthening South-South cooperation.
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0: 1 PM Pakistan Standard Time. Assalamu alaikum. This is Radio Pakistan. The news read by Daman Zaman. The headlines. The Pakistan Muslim League Nawaz and the Pakistan People's Party have expressed the commitment for stability of the coalition government. Pakistan and the African countries have reaffirmed the resolve to raise bilateral trade to $15 billion by 2030. In the Indian illegally occupied Jammu and Kashmir, the Indian agencies have conducted raids and harassed people at multiple locations.
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0: 4 PM Pakistan Standard Time. Assalamu alaikum. This is Radio Pakistan. The news read by Farhan Naz. First, the headlines. Pakistan Muslim League Nawaz and Pakistan People's Party have expressed commitment for stability of coalition government. Pakistan and African countries have reaffirmed resolve to raise bilateral trade to $15 billion by 2030. In Indian illegally occupied Jammu and Kashmir, Indian agencies have conducted raids and harassed people at multiple locations. Final of Women T20 Asia Cup will be played between Sri Lanka and India in Dubai today. And now the news in detail. Pakistan People's Party and Pakistan Muslim League Nawaz have reaffirmed commitment to the stability of the coalition government. The commitment came during a joint meeting of coordination committees of both parties held in Lahore. The PPP delegation was led by former Prime Minister Raja Parvez Ashraf and Punjab Governor Sardar Saleem Haider Khan, while Deputy Prime Minister and Foreign Minister Mohammad Ishaq Dar led the PMLN delegation. The two parties stressed that their alliance is not temporary, but an enduring partnership aimed at ensuring political and national harmony.
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0: On Standard Time, Assalamu alaikum. This is Radio Pakistan, the news read by Daman Zaman. The headlines: the Prime Minister has launched a special relief scheme to mitigate the impact of rising petroleum prices on the public. Shehbaz Sharif has reiterated Pakistan's strong condemnation of the recent attacks by Houthis on Saudi Arabia. The Saudi Crown Prince has appreciated Pakistan for its steadfast support to Saudi Arabia and its efforts for peace in the region. The Prime Minister's Youth Programme and the United Nations Women Pakistan have signed a Memorandum of Understanding to further empower women in Pakistan. The All Parties Hurriyat Conference has castigated the Indian Bharatiya Janata Party government for using black laws to stifle dissenting voices in the Indian illegally occupied Jammu and Kashmir. Pakistan's kickboxers have clinched two titles, defeating Indian and Sri Lankan opponents at the international kickboxing competitions in Colombo.
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